You may have heard there in the weather, it's going to be a little bit fresh this morning, but these blue skies are beautiful. It is out with the and the more music variety. That's beautiful too. DJ Sammy Heaven on the way. Alex Warren too with Fever Dream, and we kick things off with Sixpence None the Richer.

right, Coasties, get ready, because straight after Justin Bieber's Speed Demon that is going to play somewhere in the next 30 minutes, you're going to be calling 4365-1045 and taking your guess at Jeremy's $10,000 secret sound. Now, though, it's Tayo Cruz. Stop.

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3: Banana, banana, banana, banana, banana, banana.
4: I haven't heard this song.
2: Yeah, this is a kids' band. My daughter loves it.
4: It's a good song.
2: Yeah, but
4: I like it.
2: It's called Banana.
4: I like it.
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0: For calling in, we are going to send you a pack of Alan's banana lollies. Pabs will go to the shops on the weekend. He'll take the boss's credit card and he is going to get, you have won yourself for calling in, a bag of banana lollies, okay?
1: Awesome.
0: Look, the winning continues. I don't know what's better, a bag of bananas or the $10,000 secret sound. You choose.

0: 50 Cent in the club. I'm not going to say 50 cent.
1: You've
0: got to say 50 cent.
1: Do
0: you can't
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0: Go 50 cent.
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1: 50 cent. How does he spell it?
0: With a 5 and an O.
1: I don't know. C-N-T. And then just before you said slaps, I'm not sure. You're going to have to ask your

0: non-stop bangers.
1: Feel Good Friday.
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2: This is our party, we can do what we want.